what's in wrong. 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These are watch me on replay, on replay, on replay. Just like it's surreal. You know I stay real. I give a

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Cause I'm pulling these things like Lenny. Rock out soon as I get on the stage. Open it up, we about to rage. Yeah, yeah, yeah, yeah. 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

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He under my comments, he tagging my friends. I'm all on his body, I'm tatted on him. That got a curve, so of course I'ma spin. We fight, then we back being friends. I'm back to my bag, yeah, that's having revenge. I'm swerving that body, cut him like a roof. I heard

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He knows the honey's in the house, only go for romance. He's got a white suit on, 5 past 1, and the night has just begun.

more time. Roundhouse kick, karate chop too. I'm gonna teach you all the kung fu. It's an eastern thing, that's what I'm saying. While the retro disco track's playing, gonna make you shout, make you beg for more. So get your